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0: All the hits, KHOPA 95.1, it's Ian Riley, and we've been cruising through the 95 days of summer here on K-Hop. It's brought to you by our friends at Ciccarelli Jewelers, who have been hooking it up huge all summer long with amazing jewelry. This time around, an 18-inch lariat-style necklace, again, from Ciccarelli Jewelers. And Alicia Elias in Salida.
1: Yes, this is her.
0: You just won the 18-inch lariat necklace from Ciccarelli Jewelers.
1: Oh my God, thank you.
0: Congratulations.
1: Thank you so much.
0: Hey, do you know what lariat means?
1: No.
0: You don't? Neither did I until a week ago. It's the way that it wraps around multiple times. Apparently, lariat has several meanings across several things, but it all comes to like how often the thing is wrapped around. I just thought that was an interesting tidbit of information. I had to Google that last week. I feel smarter now.
1: No, that's great. Thank you for letting me know. I had no idea.
0: Congratulations. Are you keeping this for you or are you giving it to somebody?
1: Oh, no. I'm keeping it for me.
0: That's the right answer, girl. Treat yourself 2026.
1: Yes, sir.
0: Yep. Well, congratulations.
1: Thank you so much. Wow.
0: You're welcome. Hey, up next from Ciccarelli Jewelers, like I said, they've been hooking it up all summer long. How about a man's Citizen watch in stainless steel with a blue dial, and it's an eco drive, so it never needs a battery. Want to get hooked up on this from Ciccarelli Jewelers? I'm going to be getting qualified Monday after 4 o'clock on KHOP at 95.1.
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13: We've all been there. In a boring meeting, a long lecture, struggling to stay awake. No matter how hard you try, you nod off. And that is never a good look. Aside from the obvious, making sure you're getting enough sleep, there are a couple quick pick-me-ups that experts recommend before you take your seat. If you have time, you might try to squeeze in a quick nap, just a couple minutes even. That can increase your alertness. Or try to pop outside for a quick walk, get your blood and your hormones pumping, splash some cold water on your face, or grab a cup of coffee, obviously. If you're not a caffeine drinker, even just taking small sips of water throughout your meeting could be enough to keep you awake. Of course, you could also make a point to engage in the meeting. You're not likely to fall asleep while you're actually talking. I'm Dr. Sanjay Gupta, helping you live a better life.
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All the hits, KHOP at 95.1. It's Ian Riley. All right, I did it. I finished A Toxic Love Story on Netflix last night. And you guys, that story has more twists and turns than 108 does once you get up past Snore and heading into the Snore Pass. It is a wild ride. Like I said, not a spoiler, nobody dies in this one. It's just a twisted story. Check it out this weekend if you get the chance.

All right, Tame Impala in Denver, a flyaway for two, a little weekend getaway, KHOP at 95.1. It's Ian Riley. Get qualified right now. 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

0: Hey, if you're looking for this song online, all the words are smashed together. I love it, I love it, I love it. Three times in a row. You have to say it like that every time. KHOP at 95.1. Check it out.
1: I like being used. 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

0: All the hits, KHOPA 95.1. It's Ian Riley. Hey, just another big congratulations going out to Alicia Elias in Salida, getting hooked up on that 18-inch Lariat-style necklace from Ciccarelli Jewelers. And a big thanks to Ciccarelli Jewelers, too, who always, hook it up huge with amazing jewelry here in the Central Valley to give away on the radio as well, and for being sponsors of the 95 Days of Summer. So congratulations, Alicia. That necklace is yours.
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11: If you're looking to get stronger, you don't necessarily need a bunch of heavy weights to do that, at least not to start. Body weight workouts, when you do them the right way, can be really effective. Strength and conditioning specialist Dana Santis told us, with body weight training, you create progressive overload by changing joint angles, adding instability, or choosing more challenging variations of the same exercise. Two other factors driving progressive overload are time under tension and muscular fatigue. That means the amount of time your muscles are engaged during a movement, the slower the movement, the harder it will be until you reach the point where you can't do another rep with good form. You want to stop before you collapse. Also, remember this, pay attention to your breath. So important. Breathe out when you exert force. I'm Dr. Sanjay Gupta, helping you live a better life.
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All the hits, KHOP at 95.1. I'm T and Riley. All right, when we come back on Monday, back to school is already happening. My son's freshman orientation is a week from today. 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Here's Golden now. It's K-Hop. I was a

0: Honey Zarin Solar Studios to your smart speaker. 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
1: A different heartbeat, doesn't it? You clock out, throw plans together at the last second, and suddenly the whole night starts feeling like it's got a little mystery to it. I'm Jade on Nightly with Jade and Tyler, and let me tell you, your favorite memory this weekend probably hasn't happened yet, and that's the best part. The weekend starts right now. Let's kick it off together with Jenny and Tame Impala. It's Dracula.

0: make music. I'm going to be performing in Tallahassee tomorrow.
1: Okay. So we got a superstar getting ready for her road trip to hit that stage and perform. First of all, how are you feeling going into tomorrow's show? What are you going to be performing?
0: I feel excited. I'm going to be performing some of my songs and some covers of other songs.
1: Wonderful.
0: With my dancers.
1: Okay, so you've got a whole crew, sis. Now, you know, I love to support the young and up-and-coming artists because we could be talking to the next future superstar we're going to be seeing and playing here on our radio airwaves. So tell the people that are tuning in right now where they can follow you on social media so we can keep up with your artistic journey.
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1: All right, baby.
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1: Thank you so much for calling in. We'd love to hear your excitement. I hear mom in the background. I know you got the support group with you. It sounds like me and my mom. So you rock out tomorrow. Leave it all on the stage. Keep your chin held high. And I know you and your dancers are going to crush it. I can't wait to see your videos on socials, okay?
0: Thank you.
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0: Speaking of risking it all, I've got Francesca on the line with me. It's Nightly with Jade and Tyler. I'm Jade. What's the craziest thing you've done for love?
1: Probably visit somebody out of state, and I decided to stay there and never came back home.
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2: I've got Zach joining me from Arizona right now. Zach, we're live on Nightly with Jade and Tyler. We've been talking about the crazy things we've done for love. It's the summertime, you know? We're recalling on some memories. What's the wildest thing you've done in the name of love?
3: You know, be a step parent.
2: Unpack that for us.
3: You know, nobody wants to go in a relationship raising somebody else's kid. They want their own, but it happens. And you like, you know what? You know, I'm going to go all in. We're going to take on this package deal.
2: How do you feel about it today?
3: The best decision I ever made in my life.

0: Michelle, you really on that top of time this Friday. She works at a hospital. She's like, let me duck off to the bathroom real quick. I got a story to tell. What's the craziest thing you've done for love?
1: So I was my boyfriend at the time. I was staying at my aunt and uncle's house.
0: Mm-hmm.
1: And I was trying to sneak out for that one night. And I could not use the front door because they have alarms all over the house. So the only thing I could think of was going out the window. So I literally Rapunzel my ass out the second window of their house.
0: What did you use to tie the rope, girl?
1: My cousins were there and there was like, as long as you get us some food, when you come back, then you're good. And so they helped me get a bed sheet and we like braided it all the way down. And that's how I was able to get out the house.
0: This is straight up out of a movie.
1: I was just trying not to make noise. We were being loud and I was just trying my best to like keep it together. But I did end up falling, but he ended up catching me because he was right outside.
0: Sis, this is the kind of story I'm looking for on a Friday night to get the weekend started. I love it. Thank you so much for calling in and sharing that with us at 855-NIGHT-JT. I'm Jade. It's Nightly with Jade and Tyler. And stay close because we're about to turn the pregame spice levels up to 10. DJ Baby Drew is live in the mix and joining us next.
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24: Across the country right now, at this very moment, there are probably arguments taking place about who's doing more of the housework, the homework, the shuttling of kids from this activity to that. It's true. By and large, women do more of this than men. but doesn't have to be that way. And if you and your spouse can level that playing field, it's going to make both of you and your kids happier. Psychologist Yelena Kecmanovich says this might be how you get there. As hard as it might be at first, try to think of your partner like a teammate, not an adversary. Learn how to do some of the chores your partner does to get a better understanding of how much effort something takes. And finally, take the time to acknowledge what the other person is doing. And every now and then, even express your appreciation. That'll go a long way. I'm Dr. Sanjay Gupta, helping you live a better life.
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3: Jade, have you ever gotten freaky in the club?
1: Never gotten freaky in the club.
3: The only thing I've ever seen you do in the club is every Friday you take your shoes off.
1: I am that ratchet rat. Soles of my feet, black with glitter.
3: Jade.
1: Speaking of the club, if you are stepping out to one this weekend, let me just tell you, the DJ hates you if you're one of those people that writes a song request on a black screen and holds it up as if it's your personal playlist party. Baby Drew, what is your number one pet peeve as a DJ?
3: Song request.
1: Yep.
3: Too close to me. You're too close.
1: I think my biggest pet peeve in the club is if you buy me a cocktail, that doesn't mean I owe you anything. Thanks for the drink. Now beat it. Actually, even worse than that is somebody that cops a crazy attitude because they ask for your number, but you're like, I can give you my Instagram. I don't be giving out my number.
3: I'm not gonna lie. I've gotten offended before when they're like, oh, just take my Instagram. But I've learned they probably have a boyfriend at home, so this is their way of keeping you as a backup.
1: Yikes.
3: Yeah, ooh. Those disappearing messages hit different.
1: Ha ha ha.

0: When the liquor gets involved, friendships will be tested, and you will find out who your ride or die is. It's Nightly with Jade and Tyler. We've got DJ Baby Drew live in the mix this Friday, so it's a party on the airwaves. Tell me about a time you were an absolute ride or die friend to somebody that was just too messed up, or vice versa. Me and my girlfriend in college, she was my bestest friend. She ended up stealing money from me, so that's another story. That's why we don't speak anymore. However,
1: I hate her.
0: We used to, when we were in college, we went to the strip club damn near every night. She gets too drunk. Oh my God. She threw up out my window so crazy. This is like 20, 30 degrees in the morning.
2: It's frozen throw up.
0: Oh my God. She's laughing at me while we're at the gas station. I'm trying to clean it off the window. She just wasn't even apologetic. You know those friends that are so deep in their drunkenness that you're like, you're so annoying and I hate you right now? And you owe me like you don't understand. And then they kind of brush it off like, probably wasn't that bad. And it's like, I can't even believe we're friends today.
2: Right. The girl I was dating was making out with the ugly girl in the club. And I was like, hey, I don't like that. And she kept doing it like the whole night. And the next morning, I'm like, hey, are you not going to say my bad? Like, I probably shouldn't have done that. She was like, I don't want to argue anymore. Like, it would have been cool if she was cute.
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4: What are the chances you are listening to this while drinking a nice hot cup of coffee? If so, don't let me stop you. For years, we've been reporting on the health benefits of coffee, and that's not going to stop today. A new study, this one out of Harvard School of Public Health, found that coffee and tea could help lower your risk of developing dementia. People who enjoyed 1 to 3 caffeinated cups a day saw the biggest impact. In addition to the caffeine, coffee contains hundreds of bioactive compounds that can influence inflammation, glucose metabolism, vascular function, and oxidative stress. It's also possible coffee drinkers might be doing other things that keep them healthy. Eating a more balanced diet, getting plenty of exercise, sleep, not smoking, or drinking too much alcohol. And finally, staying socially active. I'm Dr. Sanjay Gupta, helping you live a better life.
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0: 855 Night JT. We are in the mix with DJ Baby Drew. I'm Jade from Nightly with Jade and Tyler. Drew, for all the singles that are going to be parlaying and mingling this weekend, I'm speaking for the ladies here. If he has no reservations.
1: If there's no reservation to a restaurant?
0: Yeah.
1: There should be a reservation to a restaurant, even if it's just a date. What kind of man are you?
0: He better be a DIY arts and crafts king, if not.
1: Right. Honestly, DIY would kill because all these guys are doing the same things. Who's making arts and crafts?
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0: Hit after hit after hit. DJ Baby Drew in the mix.
1: Maybe you should drive a Yukon. I pick up another Yukon in the parking lot in Tucson. Like, are you with me?

0: We turn up the heat on Friday nights. It's Nightly with Jade and Tyler, live in the mix with DJ Baby Drew. I want to talk freaky encounters in the club. Like stuff that legit freaked you out. Because once upon a time, at a very strange strip club, this girl is eye-banging me all night. And finally, she comes over. But as she gets closer, I'm like, she's pregnant. And she's like, I know you've seen me watching you. Me and my husband have been watching you.
1: Me and my husband and my baby.
0: And I'm like, that was the biggest level of freak I'd ever seen in the streets. And that scared me. I never gave her my phone number, never gave her my name, and somehow she still found me on the gram, and I had to block her because I felt like I was doing something sneaky. It was just all weird.
1: I'm speechless. I mean, how pregnant was she? Just
0: I'm gonna say 6 months.
1: I'm pretty sure there's a category for that on the internet. And there's all types of things for all types of people.
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0: DJ Baby Drew, the way you got me feeling right now, I'm going to have to step out tonight and hit these streets. If you didn't have plans for the weekend, you didn't have plans for tonight, baby, I know you do now. Hit the group chat. Tell them to tap in because this is the official pregame party.
1: Wipe the sweat off your face because I know you're sweating from all the dancing you've been doing in this mix, or hopefully so. Friday's my favorite day of the week. So whatever you do this weekend, flash back to this mix. And if your day is not going so well, think, you know what? I had fun on Friday.
0: Yes, we did. Thank you so much, Drew. Give him a follow right now at Baby Drew on Instagram. Grammy Award winning international DJ. We're so lucky to have him each and every Friday to help us kick off the weekend and stay close. We've got more spicy conversations coming up next on Nightly with Jaden Tyler.
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22: I read this interesting story the other day, which was written by a colleague of mine, about why so-called, quote,
3: admin nights are the new book club for busy adults. Now, I learned this is a term coined by journalist Chris Collin, who wrote about this life hack in the Wall Street Journal. An admin night is when people come together for a night, a fun night, while holding one another accountable to an assignment. The ones usually considered back burner tasks, the ones that you've been putting off. The person you choose to do an admin night with matters a lot, because that's your accountability partner. That's what one person told us. People love the social aspect because it can bring these boring tasks to light, make them feel more fun, and where you go matters as well. You need to have enough space and hopefully not too many distractions. And again, don't forget to leave some time for fun. I'm Dr. Sanjay Gupta, helping you live a better life.
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4: Before we get into the rest of your Friday night, let's take just 60 seconds for you. Maybe you're doing your makeup at a red light. Don't do that. Maybe you're racing to meet your friends. You're headed to work the night shift. Or maybe you've got absolutely zero plans except your favorite fuzzy blanket, takeout, and one more episode that somehow turns into five. Whatever finds you tonight, let's hit reset on the vibes together right now and just breathe for a second. Olivia Rodrigo's got us from here.

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I'm Jade. This is Nightly with Jade and Tyler. And from the background chatter I heard when I picked up, I know you've got a good story to tell us, Courtney.

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1: 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Thank you.
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5: 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It appears by its own numbers, the U.S. government seems insolvent. 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Add it all up, and it looks like the U.S. owes more than $130 trillion it doesn't have. 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
19: 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You wake up, your mind starts to race, you can't turn those thoughts off. Sleep experts say there are a few things you can try. Cognitive shuffling. That's when you choose a random, impersonal, non-emotional word. Then for each letter of that word, think of as many words that begin with each letter as you can before moving on to the next one. It distracts your brain from stress. It also mimics the fragmented thought patterns that usually occur as you drift off to sleep. Sensory grounding is something else. That's when you work through things you can hear, feel, see, smell, or taste. That helps you to be in the moment instead of dwelling on the past or the future. Or just do a mental walkthrough of a place you know well. Familiar but neutral imagery that can calm the brain. I'm Dr. Sanjay Gupta, helping you live a better life.

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0: I truly believe that whatever you want, the universe will meet you halfway as long as you speak it and seek it. I've got Dawn joining me at 855-NIGHT-JT. I'm Jade from Nightly with Jade and Tyler. What are you manifesting in life right now? Like, what's on your heart and mind these days?
1: I'm manifesting marriage and my schooling, and I would like to marry the man that I've been praying for years.
0: Ooh, you got me smiling from ear to ear, girl. That's why I'm not speaking. Jason, I'd love to hear it. You know, Dawn, when we're manifesting, we got to be real specific. Who you looking for? He might be listening.
1: Someone that's reliable, dependable, working.
0: Heavy on it, sister. You got to have some funds, okay? No, but on a serious note, I see you manifesting the degrees and devotion, a cap and gown and a wedding gown. That's what I'm talking about.
1: Thank you.

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0: One thing you can count on is that we are going to be here every weeknight holding you down, from the music to keeping you updated on pop culture. And we've always got our phone lines open at 855-NATE-JT for you to lean on us for advice. We're your co-pilots in life, right? Catrice, what's going on?
1: I'm having like a little anxiety. I had a recent breakup and we have a lot of mutual friends. So I'm just hoping that he doesn't end up with a mutual friend.
0: I know the anxiety is real when y'all share the same friend group because your brain starts writing fan fiction about him moving on with someone in the circle. But hear me out. If the man jumps onto the next brand, like his musical chairs, that's not your loss.

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1: They say the holy water's watered down, and this town's lost its faith. Our colors will fade eventually, so if our time is running out, day after day, we'll make the mundane a masterpiece. Oh my, my, oh my, my love, I take one look at you, you're taking me out.

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1: We're more than halfway through the year. I'm curious to know if anybody has actually stuck to the resolutions they set for themselves in January. It's Jade from Nightly with Jade and Tyler. Greg, what was your resolution for 2026?
2: No tobacco.
1: Woo, that's a tough one. Have you broken it?
2: No, I haven't.
1: Wow, that's awesome. What are you doing to curb the cravings?
2: Chewing Nicorette gum.
1: Okay.
2: Chewing any kind of gum I can. 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
1: Okay, I like
2: that's
1: that.
2: Chapter. Because okay. I'm always going, getting it done, knocking it out. And if I find something I want, something I need, I go get it.
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6: 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Strength and conditioning specialist Dana Santis told us, with body weight training, you create progressive overload by changing joint angles, adding instability, or choosing more challenging variations of the same exercise. Two other factors driving progressive overload are time under tension and muscular fatigue. That means the amount of time your muscles are engaged during a movement, the slower the movement, the harder it will be until you reach the point where you can't do another rep with good form. You want to stop before you collapse. Also, remember this, pay attention to your breath. So important. Breathe out when you exert force. I'm Dr. Sanjay Gupta. Helping you live a better life.
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5: If you are anything like me, whoo, boy, the excitement of an announcement tour comes with a little sticker shock these days. Then Harry Styles says he's only playing in New York City this year, and suddenly you're doing airfare math, hotel math, and then just closing the app. But don't count yourself out just yet, because next month, hint, hint, hint, Tyler and I are going to be sending one lucky Harry Styles fan and their best friend to Madison Square Garden in New York City, baby. 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Just make sure we're preset number one in your car, because when we drop that keyword, that's your shot to turn a dream concert into your end of summer adventure.

0: Meeting someone new is kind of wild when you think about it. Sometimes you've got mutual friends who can vouch for them. Sometimes you've got a social media trail that's basically a digital resume. And then there are the people who show up with nothing but confidence and a story you're just hoping it's true. I'm Jade from Nightly with Jade and Tyler. I've got Kendall on the phone with me at 855-NIGHT-JT. When did you realize the person you were dating was selling you fiction instead of facts?
1: So I had met this guy and he told me he had kids, and he told me when I asked about the age, he's like, oh, you know, she's 1 year old.
0: Ooh.
1: Months later, I found out that the baby was only like a few weeks old.
0: Weeks.
1: And I was just like, why would you lie about this? Really weird.
0: That's a red flag parade.
1: And he just didn't want to freak me out.
0: When people do stuff like that, I'm like, how do you not think it's going to catch up if this works out?
1: It was a red flag. And then after that, I just realized that he was very insecure and lied about everything. So he had to go.
0: I don't know how you found that out, but I'm damn glad you did.
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26: What are the chances you are listening to this while drinking a nice hot cup of coffee? If so, don't let me stop you. For years, we've been reporting on the health benefits of coffee, and that's not going to stop today. A new study, this one out of Harvard School of Public Health, found that coffee and tea could help lower your risk of developing dementia.

0: people who enjoyed 1 to 3 caffeinated cups a day saw the biggest impact. In addition to the caffeine, coffee contains hundreds of bioactive compounds that can influence inflammation, glucose metabolism, vascular function, and oxidative stress. It's also possible coffee drinkers might be doing other things that keep them healthy. Eating a more balanced diet, getting plenty of exercise, sleep, not smoking, or drinking too much alcohol. And finally, staying socially active. I'm Dr. Sanjay Gupta, helping you live a better life.
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0: and then someone tells you a dating story that makes you stop and go, there's no way. That's exactly what's about to happen. Coase, we're live on Nightly with Jaden Tyler at 855-NIGHT-JT. What's your story?
1: She's a bartender I know. She was like, I have to have a serious conversation with you. And I was like, about what? She said, I'm pregnant. It's probably yours.
0: Probably.
1: We've never had sex.
0: What?
1: I've never kissed her. I've never done anything with her.
0: Was she on drugs?
1: No, I know her husband.
0: She has a husband.
1: They're in a like open relationship, but it's more of an open relationship for her. Like he can't do anything, but she can. I know at least 20 people she slept with.
0: My goodness, her husband is a strong soldier.

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0: I want to hear from the class of 2026 high school seniors. Max is checking in from Mississippi right now at 855-NIGHT. What have you been up to this summer before college?
1: Travel a little bit with some friends.
0: Nice.
1: Get my hair right, get my money right.
0: What are you trying to get your money up for?
1: Try to move out.
0: I love that you got a goal you're working towards, but look, I'm going to tell you the truth. I moved out of my parents' house when I was 29. 29! The college I attended was close to my parents' house, so I lived there with them. And after that, I was a struggling, starving artist who only had a dollar and a dream to my name. I stacked it up and stacked it up and stacked it up until I was able to move out and I became a homeowner. I didn't even rent. So don't let anybody else's timeline push you on where you think you need to be.

0: Alexis from Texas is joining me live right now on Nightly with Jade and Tyler. You know, these are the hours where we're unpacking all of the things that keep us up at night. What's on your heart and mind right now?
1: My kids. I just had my second boy.
0: Oh my gosh. Well, welcome to the family, baby boy.
1: Thanks.
0: How are you adjusting?
1: Between a one-year-old and a newborn, it's definitely hard.
0: My heart goes out to you. Hang in there. But that's going to be awesome when they get older and they get to go through school together. Nothing like having a sibling close by to have your back for life against anybody. That's a real ride or die.
1: Yes.
0: Congratulations, mama.
1: Thank you.
0: Yasmin in Alabama. What's going on, sis?
2: I will be going to Florida.
0: You telling me you got a beach trip with ocean waves and a frozen drink in hand coming soon?
2: Exactly. Just relaxing.
0: Soak up every moment, sis. Selena in Orlando. Tell me something good.
3: The greatest thing ever. I finally got a good job. Finally. I've been trying for this job for a minute, so I'm super excited about that.
0: Huge congratulations to you on the journey to getting here. Your prayers have been answered, and now we can celebrate. 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
13: What are the chances you are listening to this while drinking a nice hot cup of coffee? If so, don't let me stop you. For years, we've been reporting on the health benefits of coffee, and that's not going to stop today. A new study, this one out of Harvard School of Public Health, found that coffee and tea could help lower your risk of developing dementia. People who enjoyed 1 to 3 caffeinated cups a day saw the biggest impact. In addition to the caffeine, coffee contains hundreds of bioactive compounds that can influence inflammation, glucose metabolism, vascular function, and oxidative stress. It's also possible coffee drinkers might be doing other things that keep them healthy. Eating a more balanced diet, getting plenty of exercise, sleep, not smoking, or drinking too much alcohol. And finally, staying socially active. I'm Dr. Sanjay Gupta, helping you live a better life.
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1: Has a different heartbeat, doesn't it? You clock out, throw plans together at the last second, and suddenly the whole night starts feeling like it's got a little mystery to it. I'm Jade on Nightly with Jade and Tyler, and let me tell you, your favorite memory this weekend probably hasn't happened yet, and that's the best part. The weekend starts right now. Let's kick it off together with Jenny and Tame Impala. It's Dracula. For just

0: Summer is on. I want it
1: 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Bringing the heat.
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0: It's Nightly with Jade and Tyler, and I'm inviting you to join me live on air right now at 855-NIGHT-JT. I want you to tell me something good. Big wins, small wins, we're celebrating all of it. Tessa from Fayetteville, kick us off.
1: I'm off work early and headed home to hang out with my baby girl and my husband.
0: You got me in my feels, girl. I want to be with my puppies. I want to be with my mom. I'm like, I need to call my mom and just tell her to come hang. Can you come see me this weekend?
1: Always call your mom. Literally makes me tear up thinking about it because it just fills me with all the happiness.
0: Oh, the sweetest mama. That's what we do all of this for.
1: Thank you so much. Have a great weekend.
0: Thank you, my love. You as well. Who else is joining the conversation?
2: Hi, I'm Misfit. I'm a young up-and-coming artist. I'm acting and make music. I'm going to be performing in Tallahassee tomorrow.
0: Okay. So we got a superstar getting ready for her road trip to hit that stage and perform. First of all, how are you feeling going into tomorrow's show? What are you going to be performing?
2: I feel excited. I'm going to be performing some of my songs and some covers of other songs.
0: Wonderful.
2: With my dancers.
0: Ooh, okay. So you've got a whole crew, sis. Now, you know, I love to support the young and up-and-coming artists because we could be talking to the next future superstar we're going to be seeing and playing here on our radio airwaves. So tell the people that are tuning in right now where they can follow you on social media so we can keep up with your artistic journey.
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0: Thank you so much for calling in. We'd love to hear your excitement. I hear mom in the background. I know you got the support group with you. It sounds like me and my mom. So you rock out tomorrow. Leave it all on the stage. Keep your chin held high. And I know you and your dancers are going to crush it. I can't wait to see your videos on socials, okay?
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6: 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I'm Dr. Sanjay Gupta. 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

0: Speaking of risking it all, I've got Francesca on the line with me. It's Nightly with Jade and Tyler. I'm Jade. What's the craziest thing you've done for love?
1: Probably visit somebody out of state, and I decided to stay there and never came back home.
0: Moving in on the first link is crazy.

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From Modesto to Merced, we got you. 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

0: 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Tonight I'm gonna be
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3: I've got Zach joining me from Arizona right now. Zach, we're live on Nightly with Jade and Tyler. We've been talking about the crazy things we've done for love. It's the summertime, you know? We're recalling on some memories. What's the wildest thing you've done in the name of love?
4: You know, be a step parent.
3: Unpack that for us.
4: You know, nobody wants to go in a relationship raising somebody else's kid. They want their own, but happens. And you like, you know what? You know, I'm going to go all in. We're going to take on this package deal.
3: How do you feel about it today?
4: Best decision I ever made in my life.

0: Michelle, you really on that top of time this Friday. She works at a hospital and she's like, let me duck off to the bathroom real quick. I got a story to tell. What's the craziest thing you've done for love?
1: So I was my boyfriend at the time. I was staying at my aunt and uncle's house. And I was trying to sneak out for that one night and I could not use the front door because they have alarms all over the house. So the only thing I could think of was going out the window. So I literally Rapunzel my ass out the second window of their house.
0: What did you use to tie the rope, girl?
1: My cousins were there and there was like, as long as you get us some food, when you come back, then you're good. And so they helped me get a bed sheet and we like braided it all the way down and that's how I was able to get out the house.
0: This is straight up out of a movie.
1: I was just trying not to make noise. We were being loud and I was just trying my best to like keep it together. But I did end up falling, but he ended up catching me because he was right outside.
0: Sis, this is the kind of story I'm looking for on a Friday night to get the weekend started. I love it. Thank you so much for calling in and sharing that with us at 855-NIGHT-JT. I'm Jade. It's Nightly with Jade and Tyler. And stay close because we're about to turn the pregame spice levels up to 10. DJ Baby Drew is live in the mix and joining us next.
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20: What are the chances you are listening to this while drinking a nice hot cup of coffee? If so, don't let me stop you. For years, we've been reporting on the health benefits of coffee, and that's not going to stop today. A new study, this one out of Harvard School of Public Health, found that coffee and tea could help lower your risk of developing dementia. People who enjoyed 1 to 3 caffeinated cups a day saw the biggest impact. In addition to the caffeine, coffee contains hundreds of bioactive compounds that can influence inflammation, glucose metabolism, vascular function, and oxidative stress. It's also possible coffee drinkers might be doing other things that keep them healthy. Eating a more balanced diet, getting plenty of exercise, sleep, not smoking, or drinking too much alcohol. And finally, staying socially active. I'm Dr. Sanjay Gupta, helping you live a better life.
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1: All the hits, KHOP at 95.1. The 95 days of summer roll on, and we have got some more bling from Chicorilli Jewelers to hook you up with. 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

0: All the hits, KHOP at 95.1. We're hooking you up with some more bling from Ciccarelli Jewelers. 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

KHOP at 95.1. The 95 days of summer roll on with your chance to score some more bling from Chicorelli Jewelers. This time, it's a man's watch. More specifically, a citizen's watch in stainless steel with a blue dial. And it's eco-drive, so it never needs a battery. 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And when you win those, you're going to be qualified for that grand prize from Chicorelli Jewelers and KHOP at 95.1.

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The request line is open. Let me know what you want to hear by shooting me a text at 209-548-0951. This one's going out to Alexa in Modesto. Thank you so much for hanging out with me on KHOP.

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10: Even for people who fall asleep easily, staying asleep can be difficult. You wake up, your mind starts to race, you can't turn those thoughts off. Sleep experts say there are a few things you can try. Cognitive shuffling. That's when you choose a random, impersonal, non-emotional word. Then for each letter of that word, think of as many words that begin with each letter as you can before moving on to the next one. It distracts your brain from stress. It also mimics the fragmented thought patterns that usually occur as you drift off to sleep. Sensory grounding is something else. That's when you work through things you can hear, feel, see, smell, or taste. That helps you to be in the moment instead of dwelling on the past or the future. Or just do a mental walkthrough of a place you know well. Familiar but neutral imagery that can calm the brain. I'm Dr. Sanjay Gupta, helping you live a better life.
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9: Back in 2019, I made a documentary for HBO called One Nation Under Stress. And what was true then is still true now. Money and financial problems are consistently ranked as the number one cause of stress in the United States. And a brand new study out of the Mayo Clinic found that worrying about money may age the heart even faster than traditional risk factors. Unlike an acute stressor, such as a short-term work deadline or a brief illness, financial strain is often chronic and ongoing. And because money affects so many aspects of daily life, financial stress can be difficult to escape. Even so, financial stress does not mean you're doomed. Just means you need to double down on the things you know are good for heart health. Diet, exercise, sleep, and of course not smoking. I'm Dr. Sanjay Gupta, helping you live a better life.
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12: Welcome to the Community Council. I'm Dee Ferreira. Well, we all live in that little sphere of fear that when we put our information online, it's out there forever. And our information is going to be sold from one place to another, to another, to another, and we can't do anything about it. Or is there something we can do? We're going to talk about the option that we now have if you are a California resident. Today, we're going to be speaking with Tom Kemp, the executive director of the California Privacy Protection Agency, about something new called DROP. And if you are fearful of your information being passed on and sold and resold, you're going to want to listen to this morning's conversation. So let's get right into it. Good morning, Tom. Thank you so much for joining me.
13: Thanks, Dee, for having me on.
12: 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Did this just start this year?
13: Yes, it did. So the DROP system, also known as the Delete, Request, and Opt-Out platform,

0: 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And my agency, the California Privacy Protection Agency, or CalPrivacy, built this. And what it basically does, it allows Californians with a single request to be able to tell over 500 registered data brokers to delete and not sell their personal information. And this is really important because data brokers are businesses that we don't have a direct relationship with, whose sole business model is to collect and sell as much information about us, but they don't sell that data to us. They don't deliver products to us. We are their products. And so this really allows Californians to be able to control the use of their personal information. So it's kind of a big delete button in the sky. And it has so many benefits to everyday Californians.
1: You know, I'm sure there's other listeners going, I had no idea there was a magic eraser. I thought once my information was out there, it was out there forever. So it's nice to know that Drop is kind of our lifeline now to kind of take control of that information out there again. Who is eligible to use Drop?
0: Yeah, it's available to California residents only. So we have a lot of people calling us up and say, can my grandmother in New Jersey use this? And unfortunately, they're going to have to wait for the New Jersey or another state's legislature to pass a similar bill. The cool thing was that this was passed, the bill, the California Delete Act, was passed in 2023, and it actually requires data brokers to fund the development of the system. So no taxpayer money was spent building the system, and it's free to all Californians. And so you can go in to privacy.ca.gov, you can provide some basic information, hit the submit button, and the alternative is that you would actually have to manually contact all these 500 plus data brokers.
1: Wow.
0: And that may take 15-20 minutes each to like contact them, say please delete my information and don't sell it anymore, etc. But now with the Drop system, you can just spend, most people spend 5 minutes. I've had a few people say, oh, it took me 8 minutes, you know. So that's the type of time frame that you need, and then hit the submit button. And then starting in August, all these data brokers will start having to process the deletions of your personal information. I'll add one more thing, is
1: sure,
0: that if you have like an elderly relative or you have a child, you can also, as a parent or an adult child to an elderly relative, you can also submit a request on their behalf as well, too. So it gives further flexibility for people that may not be able to go to privacy.ca.gov and fill out this type of form.
1: Now, would my mom's elderly. She lives here in California. She lives in the Bay Area. Do I need her permission to sign her up?
0: Yes,
1: okay.
0: You would. And so you would need to, you know, say, hey, mom, let's get on the phone. I'm going to do this system. I'm going to go to the system. And then you would do it together. And then after she gives you, you know, some basic information about herself, which you probably already know, but you would need her permission. And then you would have to check a box that say, hey, I'm doing this on behalf of a parent,
1: okay,
0: as well. So you would have to just simply submit that you are the person doing this on behalf of your parent. Again, that may take 15 seconds to check a box, put your name down, etc.
1: The Drop system, instead of us contacting all 500 of these brokers, it's going to do it all at once for us when we go in and we sign up and we hit submit, correct?
0: Yeah. So let me walk you through,
1: sure,
0: how it's actually done. So the first thing is that you go to privacy.ca.gov. It's a California website. And on the home page, you'll say start using Drop. So obviously hit the button right there. And the first step you need to do is you need to verify you're a California resident, because, again, we have all these out-of-state people that would love to have access to. So what you do is we have a state system called the California Identity Gateway. You'll put some basic information, and if you put a phone number or email address, it'll verify that that's an actual phone number and email address. Now, we don't collect any of that information. Once you verified and the answer comes back, yes, I'm a Californian, you actually move into the main part of the system. And we have no idea that you went through that verification other than the California piece of software said, yep, this is a valid California. And then what you do is you create a basic profile. And the profile is like your zip code, email address, phone number, maybe you put in a little bit of other information in. And then you hit submit, okay? And what happens then is that information immediately gets stored in a secure manner. So, Dee, if you use the system, I would have no idea, and I run the agency, because it's immediately stored in a secure manner, right? And then starting in August, what happens is the data brokers, they have to take their data and put it into the same, what we call a hashing algorithm, to make it in a secure manner. And then they try to match their data to the data in the drop system. And only if there's a match, then that data gets deleted. And then they have to report back into the system that they deleted your data. And then so starting in August, you can even come back to the portal and say, geez, I wonder how many data brokers deleted my data from their systems. And all of a sudden you can see, oh, there was 50, 100, 150 businesses that you don't have a direct relationship have actually deleted your information. So it's kind of a closed loop system. You put some basic information in, and then you'll start seeing the actual results of your request.
1: I'm glad you brought that up, that you can go back in and check, you know, if your information's been deleted, because I went on the website and I wanted to see what the process was like of signing up. And I noticed it says that each time I use Drop, I'm going to have to sign in. And I'm like, why do I need to use it more than once? It's because I can check the progress of that initial sign up, right? That submit I did.
0: Yeah. And also, look, if you have a new zip code, a new phone number, a new email address, because obviously we always kind of move around or get new phone numbers or email addresses, you would also want to have those phone number and email addresses not available to people that buy their data from data brokers and spam you. I mean, the reality is that we live in a data economy, that there are businesses whose sole business model is to sell your information, my information, to anyone with a credit card. And oftentimes what happens is the bad guys, the hackers, the people that want to target your elderly mom in the Bay Area or young people by sending scam text or email spams, et cetera, it's just easier for them just to buy the data from data brokers as opposed to try to hack it, because they know that you're a real person. And so what happens is that all this data can actually be weaponized against you. And so what the Drop system, again, it's a free tool. It's available to all Californians. It really gives the power back to you in this data economy of being able to reduce your data footprint and be able to tell businesses, I don't want you to sell my information, and I want you to delete my information. And one thing I want to be very clear, data brokers are companies you don't have direct relationships with. So it's not like you're telling your bank to delete your information or a pharmacy or, you know, other entities that you utilized. These are companies that you don't interact with directly at all. Their business model is to sell your information to other people and other businesses. They don't sell information to you. And so this is just a way to really be able to take control of your personal information, reduce your digital footprint that you have on the internet. And hopefully what happens when you start doing that, it will significantly reduce the amount of text scams and spam email, reduce, some of the mailers you get in the mail, et cetera. So it's a very powerful system to give Californians control of who can use their personal information.
1: So for our listeners going, okay, sounds like it's very easy to sign up and, you know, to get involved with this. I just got to give a little bit of information. As I was doing that, I was asked for three pieces of information. I got to ask Tom why they need this. You also need to give your mobile advertising ID, your MAID from your phone, also your connected TV ID if you get a smart TV, and your car VIN number. Why do you need all that also?
0: Ah, okay. So that information is completely optional. If you just want to provide your email address or phone number, or you just want to provide your zip code. But what happens is, in the case of your mobile phone, your device is actually identified by what's known as a mobile advertising ID. And that is how it's the identifier that businesses use to track your geolocation. Now, we've seen a lot of like headlines about the federal government buying people's location information, right? And it's tied to your mobile advertising ID. So what you do is if you optionally want to put your mobile advertising ID into the actual system itself, then it actually will choke off all these data brokers that sell your exact location so they can track where you're going. That will stop these data brokers from selling it, and of course it just completely purges it. And in some cases, this type of information could even be sold to the government. Similarly, you know, when you use your TV, that all of a sudden they're now tracking what TV shows that you're using, and the streaming services and your TV will sell to data brokers, and then all of a sudden you start getting, you know, highly invasive ads that know exactly that you happen to, you know, love a certain TV show, and then they start inferring certain things about you. Now, if you don't want to put that in, you don't have to. And then the final thing is with your VIN, again, that there are businesses out there that kind of track cars and who owns it, and maybe some down the road that could be actually used to, you know, be sold to insurance companies or other entities as well. So it's just a way to, like, say, look, I don't want all these businesses that I don't have a direct relationship to know my geolocation information via the MAID. I don't want these businesses to know what TV shows I'm watching. And I certainly don't want them to know that I own this particular vehicle, et cetera. I don't mind the DMV knowing that. I don't mind my car insurance company knowing it. But I don't want a whole ecosystem of companies selling the fact that I happen to own this type of car.
1: Again, this morning we're talking with Tom Kemp, Executive Director of the California Privacy Protection Agency. We're talking about DROP, which is Delete Request and Opt-Out Platform for trying to get your information from being passed on from at least 500 registered data brokers. The key word there is registered. This isn't going to put a stop to illegal data brokers, correct?
0: Well, it puts a legal framework in place, okay, and it provides enforcement. So if there are companies out there that are not registered and selling Californians' data, we can now fine them $200 per day per Californian that matches in their system. And so the fines could be astronomical. Like, we've already had, here we are just in the fifth month of the year, and we've already had close to 300,000 people sign up. And just say, for example, there's a data broker out there that hasn't registered, and come August, when they have to start deleting, and they don't even register, they don't do anything, and their data, they have 100,000 of the people people that have signed up for DROP. So that's 100,000 times 200 per day. I mean, we're talking fines of $20, $30, $40, $50 million a day.
1: Wow.
0: So that is a big stick that we have to go after these entities that are not registering and or not processing the deletions. So, you know, part of the problems that we've had in the past where, you know, with the telemarketers, you still get the phone calls or you still get the scam and spam calls and all that stuff, there isn't really a stick to go after them. But if all of a sudden they know that, oh my gosh, I could actually be fined $20 million a day for doing this, and there's an agency called Cal Privacy that will chase after me if I'm a business doing this, I think that there's a high degree of motivation for them to get on board.
1: Wow. It doesn't sound like there's too many downsides to DROP.
0: No. I mean, it really provides the ability for you to enable your privacy rights at scale. Because as we talked about before, the alternative of trying to get these data brokers to delete your information, you may have to spend 15, 20 minutes if you even know who they are, and then multiply that by 500, and no one has that time. No one has 10 days of dedicated time to spend trying to get your arms around this. And, you know, what we're also finding that there's people that have been doxxed or people that work, you know, at a police officer, or they're they work for the PTA, and then all of a sudden people are looking up their personal information and doing things, et cetera. You know, it's also, there's a physical safety aspect to this as well to make sure that your data is not being published on these data broker sites where people just can whip out their credit card and spend a couple dollars and all of a sudden know your phone number, your email address, your home address, you know, who your relatives are, what their phone numbers are, et cetera. So there's just a lot of upside to use this. But obviously it's a choice. It's a free choice. You're not required to do it. But it is it's a powerful tool that if people care about their privacy, they can use it.
1: All right, we've talked about the benefits of Drop. Now let's tell our listeners how and where they go to get signed up.
0: Yeah, so again, it's privacy.ca.gov. Just go to the home page right there, and you'll see a big button that says Get Started with Drop, and submit your request. And the deletions start in August, so we're just a few months away from that happening. And the deletions, the data brokers have to reconnect every 45 days starting August 1st. So if you sign up, you know, in August or September after the August 1st deadline, that's perfectly okay because it'll be a 45-day cycle where they reconnect, they'll process the deletion request. And the cool thing is you know exactly who actually deleted your data from their databases. So you'll see 50, 100, 150, 200 companies. You're like, wow. They all had my information. I didn't know that. So that's a cool thing to have.
1: Tom, some really great information today. We've talked about a lot of things. Is there anything we haven't touched on that you want our listeners to know about?
0: Yeah, actually on the privacy.ca.gov website, beyond the Drop system, we actually have a bunch of other privacy-related tips that you can follow to better protect your passwords, to be able to tell companies you do interact with how to exercise your privacy rights. So we try to provide the top privacy tips that you can view. At the same time, we're providing this tool that is super powerful that really, you know, enables control at scale over your personal information.
1: Are there any plans in the future for maybe an app that would send you notifications when you're being deleted off of from data brokers?
0: Well, we certainly have the ability to, starting in August, we'll be able to see each and every one of us as consumers. And so, yeah, people have asked about that. And so we'll see how it goes and we'll see what the consumer requests are. And so I certainly see us continuing to enhance the tool based on California feedback. But that's a great idea as well, that maybe have a mobile app to provide real-time notification. And so we'll take that one down.
1: All right. Again, it is the Drop, Delete, Request, and Opt-Out platform. And if you want to get signed up for this, privacy.ca.gov, and then you want to get started on Drop, you'll see a button there. Tom, some great information. I really appreciate the fact that you have our backs when it comes to our information being spread across the interverse, as you will. And hopefully this will continue to get Californians signed up and entered. Maybe more states will climb on board. And hey, the goal is to put California residents back in charge of their own information.
0: In a digital economy, which is so focused on data collection, it's only going to get worse with AI.
1: Yeah.
0: That, you know, we need some tools to be able to say, look, I want my personal information being used the way that I want it to be used. And so this is a great step forward for it.
1: Tom, thank you so much for your time and all this wonderful information. Again, we appreciate what you're doing. Thank you.
0: Thanks, Dee.
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hello. Welcome back to another Weekends with Me here on Weekends with Rula. Oh my God, how have you been? Are you good? We're almost there. We're getting through July. Is it too hot for you? So hot. Have you had enough pool time, sun time, sunscreen, all the things? I feel like I'm working on some color, and that's not usually my MO during the summer because, you know, I don't tan easily. For a Greek girl, honey, I am pale. People are shocked I'm Greek. I go to Greece, and they think they're talking to an American tourist because I do not look like a Greek girl. However, every now and again, if I really focus and put some time and effort into it, I might get a little brown golden color. So I have a little bit of color, but, you know, I've been trying to put on that, slather on that SPF 50. It takes a little while to get it done. Anyway, so I hope you're enjoying your summer. I don't know about you guys, but my algorithm has already started with the, it's beginning to look a lot like Christmas. Can you believe that? I know, Christmas in July. But I'm not ready for that. I am absolutely not ready for that. You know, y'all know I love my Christmas decor. And I'm all about the fall smells and all that. I'm not ready for that yet. I am still full throttle summertime mode. So don't bring me the garland and the Christmas carols and the hot cozy cocoa situation scenarios. No, I'm not ready to see that yet. Instagram and TikTok. But I do have a debate for you coming up next. And it's going to make you do some mathing on your calendar. And it has to do with Christmas in July. I say in quotes. Let's talk about it next. On we-

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1: How many times have we thought, oh gosh, if I ever get stranded on a desert island, at least I learned this from television on how to survive? Well, this week, we found out the common survival tips that we all think that we know are actually wrong. All right, here it is. Punching a shark in the nose if you come across a shark in the water. Yeah, that can't happen. Good luck throwing an accurate punch underwater at something that's moving 25 miles an hour. You are way more likely to accidentally hand feed a shark than land an action hero smash to the shark face. But you do need to try and like gouge their eyes out or squeeze their eyes, because you know their nerve centers on top of their head. I learned that from Shark Week. And if you try and gouge their eyes out and you like, you know, dizzy them up, then they'll go away from you. That doesn't really help if the shark already has your arm in their mouth. Okay. Another thing we learned on television that does not work: running in a zigzag pattern to avoid an alligator or crocodile from getting you. They say just run in a straight line as fast as you can, because they can only run in short bursts. They won't catch up. That's good to know. Do not wait 24 to 48 hours to report a missing person. Why were we taught this in television and movies? If you have a bad feeling about something, the first few hours are the most crucial. But how many times have we seen this in movies where they call the cops because someone's missing, and the cops will say, well, if they haven't been missing 24 hours, we can't do anything. No, no. Rules have changed with trafficking. That is a thing. Call immediately when your loved one is missing. And the last thing that we get wrong because we were taught wrong on television and movies: if you get stabbed, do not pull the blade out like they do in the movies. Don't touch anything. Just call 911, because pulling the blade out might actually hurt you more than leaving it in. I hope this helps in these weird hypothetical situations that you might find yourself in from movies and TV shows.

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6: Across the country right now, at this very moment, there are probably arguments taking place about who's doing more of the housework, the homework, the shuttling of kids from this activity to that. It's true. By and large, women do more of this than men, but doesn't have to be that way. And if you and your spouse can level that playing field, it's going to make both of you and your kids happier. Psychologist Yelena Kecmanovic says this might be how you get there. As hard as it might be at first, try to think of your partner like a teammate, not an adversary. Learn how to do some of the chores your partner does to get a better understanding of how much effort something takes. And finally, take the time to acknowledge what the other person is doing. And every now and then, even express your appreciation. That'll go a long way. I'm Dr. Sanjay Gupta, helping you live a better life.
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1: All right, parents, we're halfway through the summer for some college parents. They're already getting their dorm shopping lists ready with their kids to move them in probably next week for some schools. But here we are in the real thick of summer. And we want our kids to be safe. We want them to have fun. And there's a message to teenage parents, but especially teenage boy parents, I would like to share. Because I know you're trying to raise them right. I know you're trying to raise them safe. And you want them to make good decisions. I always tell my kids, even if you're scared to tell me that you did something that you weren't supposed to do or you feel like you'll get in trouble, I can't help you if I don't know. So you've got to tell me so that we can figure out a plan. I heard an even better phrase, especially when it comes to teenage boys, because a lot of teenage boys will get into some shenanigans and maybe their friends are making choices that they're not on board with, but they don't know how to say, I'm not comfortable with this or get me out of this. I want you to tell them this very profound line to make them think about choosing themselves over embarrassment or I might get made fun of because I don't want to do that. When their instincts are screaming, get out of this situation, it's dangerous. I can get you out of jail, but I cannot get you out of a grave. So please choose accordingly. Right? Right? That is a really good phrase. I have to give credit to some woman that I scrolled through Instagram and she said it. And I was like, wow, that's a really good safety tip for teenagers. So please repeat that and let your kids know that you got their back no matter what. But you can't get them out of a grave. So please choose wisely and advocate for yourself in dangerous situations. Even if they're your friends, they wouldn't put you in dangerous situations. But, you know, fun and fancy free summer. Sometimes you forget yourself and you find yourself in a spot you shouldn't be in. Happy summer. Stay safe. I'll be back. It's Weekends with Rula.

that's something you should have learned how to do as a kid and you just didn't learn it. Or maybe you didn't do it enough for it to stick. Well, for me, it's everything. It's ice skating. It's roller skating. It's riding a bike. Dun, dun, dun. Did you not know that Rula from Weekends with Rula can't ride a bike? No, I cannot, y'all. I can't ride a bike. I cannot. I'm the fourth of five children, and my oldest brother and sister's bikes had been stolen twice. And my parents were like, nope, we're not buying bikes anymore. And we just didn't learn. The other three after, no, we didn't learn. My middle sister didn't learn. I didn't learn. They finally felt bad for my baby brother because they're like, we really should let him know how to ride a bike. So he knows how to ride a bike. But that was like a family affair when he was seven. They got him a bike. I never learned how to ride a bike. And then I tried to learn, like professional cyclist. It was embarrassing. And nope, I'm not going to post it. But is there something that you should have learned how to do as a child and you just didn't learn it, so now you don't know it? 1-855-55-RULA. And I'm still not going to ride a bike because now things will hurt when I fall. Like extra, extra bad.

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1: Are you into hot dogs? Like, do you really like them for the summertime? You like them grilled, boiled? How do you eat them? Microwave? I don't know why I never knew that you could microwave a hot dog for like 30 seconds or 25 seconds and have a warm hot dog in a bun. It wasn't until I had hired a babysitter one summer for my littles that she did that. And I go, oh, wait, Hannah, what are you doing? You're going to microwave that? And she goes, well, yeah, how do you do it? I go, I don't know. How do you do it? I've always boiled them if we're not doing a grill out, right? Well, hot dog is one of the number one foods of the summer. And guess how many we eat, guys? How many do we eat? Americans alone eat an estimated 7 billion hot dogs just in the summertime alone. Just in the summertime alone. That is 21 hot dogs per person, not counting how many times you went to Costco this month. That Costco hot dog, it gets people every time, right? I cannot believe we eat that many in just one season. I could imagine for the whole year, Americans eat 7 billion hot dogs. But guys, we are scarfing down a lot of hot dogs in America. Do you like yours with mustard, ketchup, chili cheese, relish? What, how do you eat it? Mine's chili cheese. I gotta have chips with it when I want one. Happy summering. It's Weekends with Rula.

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0: Across the country right now, at this very moment, there are probably arguments taking place about who's doing more of the housework, the homework, the shuttling of kids from this activity to that. It's true. By and large, women do more of this than men. But doesn't have to be that way. And if you and your spouse can level that playing field, it's going to make both of you and your kids happier. Psychologist Yelena Kecmanovic says this might be how you get there. As hard as it might be at first, try to think of your partner like a teammate, not an adversary. Learn how to do some of the chores your partner does to get a better understanding of how much effort something takes. And finally, take the time to acknowledge what the other person is doing. And every now and then, even express your appreciation. That'll go a long way. I'm Dr. Sanjay Gupta, helping you live a better life.
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2: Underrated sandwich that I had a couple days ago. Toasted peanut butter and jelly. Are you a sandwich person? Listen, I'm all about the Uncrustables for ease and convenience, and they are actually pretty tasty. I mean, I've sung the praises of the Uncrustable on the show before. Years ago when it first came out, I was like, why would anybody buy that? That is so lazy. You could just make that at home. But there's just something different that hits with the Uncrustables from Smucker's in the freezer section. But a toasted peanut butter and jelly sandwich, that was really good. I haven't had one in a long time. And so I was like kind of hungry, but not hungry enough, but I just needed to fill my tummy. And I was like, oh, peanut butter sounds good. So I toasted some multigrain bread. The slices weren't that big. And I slathered one side with peanut butter when it was hot, so it got all melty. And then I put the strawberry jam on the other side, smacked it together, and oh boy, that was good. Underrated sandwiches. Tell me one. Sometimes you just forget. There are a lot of choices. 1-855-55-RULA. That's R-O-U-L-A. It's Weekends with Rula.

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1: Okay, my friends, let me ask you this. Christmas in July. That's a pretty common phrase. I'm not making that up. I didn't create that. That's been a thing for a really long time. I'm seeing like sales, Christmas in July sales, or camp. Camp Across America does like a, you know, wacky week or a wacky theme week, and it's Christmas in July. So my friends and I had this conversation a couple days ago about Christmas in July because, you know, this weekend is the halfway point to Christmas, but it's not the sixth month. It's not. It's the seventh month on the calendar, yet we're 6 months away from Christmas. So we had this whole debate. So can you do the math with me? All right. January, February, count on your fingers. March, April, May, June. I have six fingers up. How many do you have up? Then we're going to go July, August, September, October, November, December. I have six fingers up again. How many do you have? So we are 6 months away from Christmas, but we are in the seventh month. So I'd have this whole debate with my friends about how, you remember how the number zero, people forget to count that number. So really when your child turns one, they just finished their first year and they're jumping into their second year. Yeah, that's why that happens. Are you bothered with that? Are you bothered that Christmas in July is the seventh month, but we are 6 months from Christmas and it just irks you? Because I never had a problem until this week when we had the conversation and one of my friends was like, that's wrong, that's wrong. I was like, no, actually it's right. It's right. June is the sixth month, but July is halfway to Christmas. Okay. That's all. I'll be back on Weekends with Rula.

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0: All right, attention, America. I've got something really important to share with you. If you have children who are minors that you might be sending on an airplane that you will not be on with them, it's called unaccompanied minor. And the summer is full of these trips. In my case, I used United Airlines. And I knew I had to check in my child at the airport way early because guess what? When you buy a ticket for a minor flying alone, you cannot check them in online or on the app. You have to do it in person before you hit TSA in the airport they are departing from. Oh, and it costs $150 each way extra on top of the fare you paid to get them there. So, long story short, I do not recommend. When I got to the desk at United, there was one agent working the six computers. Yeah. So she was just at her computer and there were five empty ones staring at all of us. And there were 18 people in line. We missed her flight because of the lack of staffing. And the person that was there was not going any faster than a snail's pace. So I would have saved myself more brain cells and gray hairs if I had just bought a ticket, flown my child to that place, and flown back on my own than what I went through with United to try and get her on a plane without me. So, word of advice, don't do unaccompanied minor. If you'd like to see the full story of that chaos, I urge you to go to my Instagram, at Radio Rula, R-O-U-L-A, and look at the July 15th date. I posted a picture, told the whole story. United, I'd love to hear your thoughts on this, because I was not okay with that whole situation. It's Weekends with Rula.

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18: 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Body weight workouts, when you do them the right way, can be really effective. Strength and conditioning specialist Dana Santis told us, with body weight training, you create progressive overload by changing joint angles, adding instability, or choosing more challenging variations of the same exercise. Two other factors driving progressive overload are time under tension and muscular fatigue. That means the amount of time your muscles are engaged during a movement, the slower the movement, the harder it will be until you reach the point where you can't do another rep with good form. You want to stop before you collapse. Also, remember this, pay attention to your breath. So important. Breathe out when you exert force. I'm Dr. Sanjay Gupta, helping you live a better life.
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1: Okay, if you have a meeting coming up this week and you're a manager, I don't know if this is really good advice, but I'm going to read to you what came out this week that some people might laugh depending on the camaraderie amongst your staff, or others are just going to cringe so hard and maybe dislike you more. If you have a grumpy bunch at a meeting, according to the Royal Society Open Science Research Journal, it says you should make them sing. Make them sing. Get them into a group and have them sing a group song that everybody knows the words to. According to them, it says it's a great way to build bonds. People who stood in a circle without any sheet music and sang everything from tribal chants to pop songs improved their mood and felt better about working together for a common goal. Now listen, if my boss surprised us by saying, come on guys, and she just started singing Dancing Queen in the middle of one of these meetings, I think we kind of start laughing, and then maybe some of us would join in, maybe some of us won't, but I promise you we'd all be laughing at the end of it. We'll all be laughing. We won't think this is something we wanted to do, but we'd be laughing. But that's because I know my group of people. Well, what's your group of people? That's a very tricky game to play, but singing meetings could change morale. It's Weekends with Rula.

Here's the unwritten rules of a backyard party that you might be invited to this summer. So take note. More than two-thirds of hosts of all ages, genders, incomes, and ethnicities say it is their top rule. What? Don't bring uninvited guests. Absolutely not. There's only so much barbecue. There's only so many burgers. There's only so much cold beer. And there's only so much room in the pool. So do not bring uninvited guests. Another one is, don't bring your kids to the party if they were not invited, especially if the party has a pool. Because what do we learn about safety in America every summer when, unfortunately, a child drowns? Everyone thinks that somebody's watching the kids and nobody's watching the kids. And then one's at the bottom of the pool. So here's a little trick I'm going to stick to again. I told y'all last summer, I'll tell you again this summer. If there are small children, they want to go in the pool. You have to teach them. They have to high-five an adult before they can go into the water. If they have not high-fived an adult, then no adult knows to watch them in the water. And adults, if you get high-fived by a kid, that's the sign. You're in charge of them. Watch them in the water. Other unwritten rules of backyard parties. Help the hosts clean up before you leave. Even if you're leaving before the actual party is over, do your part with your stuff. Don't leave a paper plate to fly across the yard. Don't leave an empty solo cup somewhere. Just be neat and be a good backyard barbecue guest. Whether it's a pool party or something else, there's a lot of fun to be had this summer, and I hope you have a lot of it. Be a good guest. It's Weekends with Rula.

Did you break up with your last mate and y'all shared passwords for streaming accounts and y'all still share them, even though y'all are broken up and you're dating new people? You'd be shocked how many people are doing this. 65% of millennial and Gen Z daters are still using the accounts of their ex-mates after the breakup. Now, do they know this? Do the ex-mates know this? Not always. The ex-mates may have forgotten. I'm going to tell you a trick one of my friends told me. I think it's genius, and I probably shouldn't share it, but I will because it's amazing. He listed himself on the profile of his friend's account as add new user. So if anybody is in your house and they're looking at your platform, they just think there's a click that to add another user. But really, it's him getting free movies. What should you do if you find that an ex is still using your account and you don't want them to be? Well, the first thing you're going to do is change your password. Then go to your account settings and sign out all the devices. And you have to delete your ex's user profile on the account and make sure that any of the devices that they had affiliated with the account are removed. If you're on good terms with your ex and you don't want to be too harsh, well, you could transfer the profile if you have like Netflix. This will let them keep their viewing history and the recommendations and the settings just on their own account, not yours. I hope it goes well when you have to confront that person. It's Weekends with Rula.

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21: I read this interesting story the other day, which was written by a colleague of mine, about why so-called, quote, admin nights are the new book club for busy adults. Now, I learned this is a term coined by journalist Chris Collin, who wrote about this life hack in the Wall Street Journal. An admin night is when people come together for a night, a fun night, while holding one another accountable to an assignment. The ones usually considered back burner tasks, the ones that you've been putting off. The person you choose to do an admin night with matters a lot, because that's your accountability partner. That's what one person told us. People love the social aspect because it can bring these boring tasks to light, make them feel more fun, and where you go matters as well. You need to have enough space and hopefully not too many distractions. And again, don't forget to leave some time for fun. I'm Dr. Sanjay Gupta, helping you live a better life.
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23: Well, here's an odd fact. I think a lot of men and dads are probably happy changed over the centuries. Handshaking is a way of saying hello, obviously. Good firm handshake. Gotta have a good firm handshake. Well, the history of handshaking apparently dates back to the Romans. Drawings from that period show happy gladiators locked arm to arm, right hands grasping right elbows in a gesture of brotherly affection. But where were the left hands in the drawings? Cupping the crown jewels, so to speak. That's right. According to historians, handshaking originated as a seal of agreement between two men, and by gripping the other man's crown jewels, that was literally swearing on his manhood. Haven't you heard the funny joke about all men are obsessed with the Roman Empire? Did they know that? You gotta cup the jewels to swear on your manhood. Aren't we glad that kind of just went by the wayside? Now it's just a simple handshake. Great. Facts you didn't think you needed to know. Right here on Weekends with Rula.

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1: Since a lot of people are hitting the beach this season, let's go over some behavior that bothers your beach-going neighbors the most. And let's hope that this is not you. Littering. 82% of people find it annoying when you leave your trash behind. It should be 100% of people. You know, in Texas, the motto is don't mess with Texas. That means do not litter. Do not trash the state. Do not go to the beach and leave your trash behind. It ends up in the water and in the marine life, and it just makes the beaches look terrible. So do not litter. The number two biggest offensive behavior of the beach is not picking up after your pet. If you're going to have your dog go to the beach with you, take some poo-poo bags when it's time for a little spot to go and make a spot, okay? Other things that annoy a lot of people, sitting too close to the people next to you. Laying out next to someone with not enough comfort space. It's just creepy and ick. Another bad beach behavior is taking a spot that looks safe. Somebody put a marker there to bring their beach chair, or maybe they gone to their truck or their car to bring the stuff, and you just claim the spot. Nope, not nice, not good beach behavior. And the last thing that you really need to pay attention to on the list of bad beach behavior is shaking sand off near other people, so that when you're shaking out your sandy towel, it's just blowing all over them. Especially if they just like greased up with all of their SPF to lay out, and now they're covered in sand. So don't be a bad beach goer and enjoy the rest of summer. It's Weekends with Rula.

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Oh my, my, oh my, my love. 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
0: Ooh, I have one for moms and dads of young kids. Moms and dads of young kids. I almost forgot about this show. You know, when your kids are growing, you're so in the trenches and everything is so concentrated, and then once they're in the next phase of life and you meet the next version of your kid, you almost forgot what they loved. Okay, when my youngest was about, I want to say 4 or 5, we discovered Number Blocks on Netflix. And I almost totally forgot about it until this past weekend. We had gone to Wally World. Nope, that's not a theme park. That's what I call Walmart. And in the toy aisle, Number Blocks actually is toys now. Like, they have toys of Number Blocks. You can buy number 1 and 2. Or you can buy number 11 and 12. Anyway, Number Blocks is a really great series for your young kids to be watching this summer if you want them to learn their numbers. I just think it's so good. And I forgot about it because it's been so long now. My son's 11. I mean, these 5 years have been packed up with a lot of other things he's been into. But yeah, Number Blocks for the win. If you don't know that one, check that one out for your young kids or kids you babysit, guys. You know, any babysitters listening, that's a good one on Netflix because it's educational, it's a cartoon, and you can buy the toys now at Walmart. You can thank me later. It's Weekends with Roulette.

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13: We've all been there, in a boring meeting, a long lecture, struggling to stay awake. No matter how hard you try, you nod off, and that is never a good look. Aside from the obvious, making sure you're getting enough sleep, there are a couple quick pick-me-ups that experts recommend before you take your seat. If you have time, you might try to squeeze in a quick nap, just a couple minutes even. That can increase your alertness. Or try to pop outside for a quick walk, get your blood and your hormones pumping, splash some cold water on your face, or grab a cup of coffee, obviously. If you're not a caffeine drinker, even just taking small sips of water throughout your meeting could be enough to keep you awake. Of course, you could also make a point to engage in the meeting. You're not likely to fall asleep while you're actually talking. I'm Dr. Sanjay Gupta, helping you live a better life.
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people say when you're dating, if you dumped somebody for this reason, this reason, this reason, always it's ending broken up, broken up, broken up. The whole common denominator is you. Well, you know what? Some people actually like the fight and they like the breakup. I don't know what it is in them. Maybe we got to deep dive that in some childhood therapy. There are absolutely people who like to be the Bickersons in their relationship and they break up and the person moves along or they just keep coming back to each other. It's almost like you gravitate toward it. Psychologists say there are some key reasons why, because conflict actually is a form of connection. Think about this. It is communication to argue. People who are freezing each other out when they're mad at each other and they're just silent treatment, that is the death knell to the relationship because they don't want to have the fight. They just want to be frozen out and eventually they fade away. For some people, fighting creates a kind of emotional intensity or spark. Have you ever seen that in movies and television shows when they're having this huge fight and then all of a sudden they just make out or they just go for it? Yeah, relationships have ups and downs and conflict can break the routine, release tension, make the relationship feel more alive, especially if things have become stagnant. But constant conflict is not healthy and a lot of people don't want that. But some couples are drawn to that because it keeps communication flowing and emotions active. Is this hitting you hard right now? You're thinking, oh my gosh, that's why I'm like this. I am not like this. I do not like fighting. I don't like arguing. My husband and I always say, all right, you know what? I'm going to agree to disagree. Can we table this? I got to come back around. I'm too exhausted to talk about this. Hey, whatever works in your relationship, it's Weekends with Rula.

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2: You know one phenomenon I have never experienced, and I wonder if I'm ever going to get myself to do that. It's the midnight sun. Visible sun for 24 hours. That's what it's called, the midnight sun. It is a natural phenomenon that occurs right around now every year. And it lasts for several weeks. Northern lands, including Canada, Iceland, Sweden, Finland, Norway, Russia, Alaska, they all get the midnight sun. In Barrow, Alaska, and you know who you are, Barrow, Alaska, shout out to you, the sun doesn't set for 2.5 months. 2.5 months? So I really need to know how you handle that, because that's a very strange thing for me as someone who's never been to Alaska to witness that. But I did see the movie The Proposal with Sandra Bullock and Ryan Reynolds, where it doesn't set. And I think they had like all the room darkening shades and all that. But wasn't there some scary movie made about that? How the sun doesn't set and it drove somebody crazy with Robin Williams? I cannot remember that one exactly. Maybe it was called Photograph or something. I don't know. But it's a wacky phenomenon. And I'm so intrigued by it. I really think I want to experience it one day. Maybe it'll happen. It's Weekends with Rula.

during the holiday season, America will spend $3.2 billion on wrapping paper. $3.2 billion on wrapping paper during the holiday season. So let me give you a little frugal advice. Right now, it's July. Go to the dollar store, go to the Dollar Tree, whatever it is. Go to wherever is selling some Christmas in July stuff and go get it now. It's discounted and you get it out of the way. I'm not saying you're not contributing to the $3.2 billion, but I'm saying you might save a buck because it's off season. I just cannot believe that $3.2 billion just on the wrapping paper we're going to throw away. And 1 in 12 people give their babysitters gifts for the holidays. 1 in 12. 1 in 12. That doesn't sound like a lot. And I know there are a lot of babysitters around your neighborhood right now because it's summertime. So if you've used somebody in your neighborhood to help you out with kids or just give you some sanity and entertain your children so they don't ask you 1,000 times, what are we doing today because I'm bored because it's summer? Remember those people at Christmas time in the holiday season and kick them something cute, whether it's wrapped with that paper you bought or you're just going to sell them some cash and say, hey, have some Christmas fun on me. That's just something to think about this July about the upcoming holiday season. It's Weekends with Rula.

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20: I read this interesting story the other day, which was written by a colleague of mine, about why so-called, quote, admin nights are the new book club for busy adults. Now, I learned this is a term coined by journalist Chris Collin, who wrote about this life hack in the Wall Street Journal. An admin night is when people come together for a night, a fun night, while holding one another accountable to an assignment. The ones usually considered back burner tasks, the ones that you've been putting off. The person you choose to do an admin night with matters a lot, because that's your accountability partner. That's what one person told us. People love the social aspect because it can bring these boring tasks to light, make them feel more fun, and where you go matters as well. You need to have enough space and hopefully not too many distractions. And again, don't forget to leave some time for fun. I'm Dr. Sanjay Gupta, helping you live a better life.
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25: Well, that does it for me, my friends. Another Weekends with Rula comes to a close. And, you know, next week we're jumping into a new month. Can you believe that? I know. We're getting closer to back to school and having to get the kids ready. And if you're dorm ready for your college kids' life and all the things. So just trying to hold on to these last fun days of summer. Relax. Take some time for yourself. And thank you so much for listening to me here on Weekends with Rula. I'll be right back next weekend. Same time, same channel. Talk to you then. Bye.

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18: Back in 2019, I made a documentary for HBO called One Nation Under Stress. And what was true then is still true now. Money and financial problems are consistently ranked as the number one cause of stress in the United States. And a brand new study out of the Mayo Clinic found that worrying about money may age the heart even faster than traditional risk factors. Unlike an acute stressor, such as a short-term work deadline or a brief illness, financial strain is often chronic and ongoing. And because money affects so many aspects of daily life, financial stress can be difficult to escape. Even so, financial stress does not mean you're doomed. Just means you need to double down on the things you know are good for heart health. Diet, exercise, sleep, and of course not smoking. I'm Dr. Sanjay Gupta, helping you live a better life.
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15: 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That really works for me. I'm Dr. Sanjay Gupta, helping you live a better life.
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9: What are the chances you are listening to this while drinking a nice hot cup of coffee? If so, don't let me stop you. For years, we've been reporting on the health benefits of coffee, and that's not going to stop today. A new study, this one out of Harvard School of Public Health, found that coffee and tea could help lower your risk of developing dementia. People who enjoyed 1 to 3 caffeinated cups a day saw the biggest impact. In addition to the caffeine, coffee contains hundreds of bioactive compounds that can influence inflammation, glucose metabolism, vascular function, and oxidative stress. It's also possible coffee drinkers might be doing other things that keep them healthy. Eating a more balanced diet, getting plenty of exercise, sleep, not smoking, or drinking too much alcohol. And finally, staying socially active. I'm Dr. Sanjay Gupta, helping you live a better life.
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0: So coming back Monday morning, first thing right here on K-Hop at 95.1, we have more chances for you to qualify to win that trip for two to Denver, the Mile High City, baby, to see Tame Impala. We got the flights, the hotel, and tickets to the show. You just need to be listening for those national keywords to start back up starting Monday. And the prize, the amazing trip, is all provided to you from Columbia Records.
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11: What are the chances you are listening to this while drinking a nice hot cup of coffee? If so, don't let me stop you. For years, we've been reporting on the health benefits of coffee, and that's not going to stop today. A new study, this one out of Harvard School of Public Health, found that coffee and tea could help lower your risk of developing dementia. People who enjoyed 1 to 3 caffeinated cups a day saw the biggest impact. In addition to the caffeine, coffee contains hundreds of bioactive compounds that can influence inflammation, glucose metabolism, vascular function, and oxidative stress. It's also possible coffee drinkers might be doing other things that keep them healthy. Eating a more balanced diet, getting plenty of exercise, sleep, not smoking, or drinking too much alcohol. And finally, staying socially active. I'm Dr. Sanjay Gupta, helping you live a better life.
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tell myself, Tori, you're not into men with face tattoos. And then I look at Teddy Swims and I go, maybe I am. Maybe I am. Right now, I got Taylor Swift with The Fate of Ophelia on K-Hop at 95.1.

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12: Now seems as good a time as any to remind you, you don't always have to take healthy habits to the extreme. Not only are you unlikely to stick with something that's difficult, even if you can keep it up, it's probably going to be to the detriment of something else. And chances are that something else is more important. So if you're on a quest to improve your health, I promise the basics are going to take you much further. I'm talking about diet, try and be as plant-based as possible, exercise, meaning multiple rounds of cardio and strength training, and sleep. For most people, 7 to 9 hours a night. I like to think of these things as sort of a three-legged stool, right? If you're not doing any one of them, it's really hard to keep balanced with the others. The key here is you don't have to strive for perfection. Doing anything is going to be better than nothing. I'm Dr. Sanjay Gupta, helping you live a better life.
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0: 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I'm obsessed with it.
1: 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Like this will last forever, looking in your eyes.

0: 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You're listening to KHOP at 95.1. 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
14: Even for people who fall asleep easily, staying asleep can be difficult. You wake up, your mind starts to race, you can't turn those thoughts off. Sleep experts say there are a few things you can try. Cognitive shuffling. That's when you choose a random, impersonal, non-emotional word. Then for each letter of that word, think of as many words that begin with each letter as you can before moving on to the next one. It distracts your brain from stress. It also mimics the fragmented thought patterns that usually occur as you drift off to sleep. Sensory grounding is something else. That's when you work through things you can hear, feel, see, smell, or taste. That helps you to be in the moment instead of dwelling on the past or the future. Or just do a mental walkthrough of a place you know well. Familiar but neutral imagery that can calm the brain. I'm Dr. Sanjay Gupta, helping you live a better life.
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Somber with My Body Isn't Ready. It's Tori D hanging out with you. So I'm really trying to figure out how I can finance a trip down to the IE at the end of the month to see Olivia Rodrigo's all-female festival. It's a Daisy Chain Music Festival with Stevie Nicks headlining, along with Olivia Rodrigo and Chapel Roan. And that just sounds like heaven on earth to me.

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1: I think what's so exciting about touring music is the way that the songs evolve from the studio version to the live, the live versions. And playing my new music with the band always influences the sound. I think I'm so lucky to work with such a talented group of people in our band and crew who all have their own, you know, set of expertise and instincts as individual artists, and to see that come together is a thrill. We have so much fun in rehearsals trying all different versions of songs, and then right now as we gear up to take this album live, we've already been making lots of tweaks, which is a lot of fun. And I think, you know, I very much have the fans in mind when we're in rehearsals. I'm like, what will they feel extra hard? So it's all about crafting that experience.

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0: All the hits, KHOP at 95.1. It's Tori Deesa coming back Monday. We have more chances for you to win some fun stuff from Chickarilla Jewelers as part of the 95 Days of Summer, right? So you're going to listen for your chance to win a 4-pack of tickets to Discovery Kingdom. When you win that 4-pack, you're going to qualify to win a man's citizen watch. So you know the old wives' tale, like don't give your husband or your boyfriend a watch because that means that like time is ticking on the relationship. If your man wants a watch, it doesn't say anything about winning him a watch. So you can win him that watch next week right here on K-Hop at 95.1.
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3: 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Body weight workouts, when you do them the right way, can be really effective. Strength and conditioning specialist Dana Santis told us, with body weight training, you create progressive overload by changing joint angles, adding instability, or choosing more challenging variations of the same exercise. Two other factors driving progressive overload are time under tension and muscular fatigue. That means the amount of time your muscles are engaged during a movement, the slower the movement, the harder it will be until you reach the point where you can't do another rep with good form. You want to stop before you collapse. Also, remember this, pay attention to your breath. So important. Breathe out when you exert force. I'm Dr. Sanjay Gupta, helping you live a better life.
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11: What are the chances you are listening to this while drinking a nice hot cup of coffee? If so, don't let me stop you. For years, we've been reporting on the health benefits of coffee, and that's not going to stop today. A new study, this one out of Harvard School of Public Health, found that coffee and tea could help lower your risk of developing dementia. People who enjoyed 1 to 3 caffeinated cups a day saw the biggest impact. In addition to the caffeine, coffee contains hundreds of bioactive compounds that can influence inflammation, glucose metabolism, vascular function, and oxidative stress. It's also possible coffee drinkers might be doing other things that keep them healthy. Eating a more balanced diet, getting plenty of exercise, sleep, not smoking, or drinking too much alcohol. And finally, staying socially active. I'm Dr. Sanjay Gupta, helping you live a better life.
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0: What up? It's Tori D hanging out with you on KHOP at 95.1. And I'm so excited because it's the weekend. We're having fun. We're having a blast. But coming back Monday morning is your chance to win that trip for two to see Tame Impala in Denver. You and a friend. Get hotel, airfare, and tickets to the show. It's all provided by Columbia Records. You just got to keep an ear out and get your phone ready to text those national keywords when you hear them. Starting Monday.
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0: You can call me a hater because I hate to my full potential, but I hate dating a Mr. Know-It-All. The unfortunate thing is a guy who looks like Teddy Swims is 150,000% my type of guy. And unfortunately, a lot of times they are Mr. Know-It-Alls. And the whole reason why I don't like Mr. Know-It-Alls is because I'm like a lifelong learner and I like to learn new things. And I like to learn like accurate things. And a lot of times the Mr. Know-It-All guys just spew anything regardless if it's true or not. 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And they don't like that. So Mr. Know-It-Alls typically don't like me.
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19: As a parent, when you send your kid off to school in the morning, you know that they're going to be learning, they're going to be spending time with their friends, but new study out of UCSF found adolescents are spending an average of 70 minutes of their school day on their phones. Now, some kids will say they need their phones to help with schoolwork, but this study found that they were spending the vast majority of their screen time on TikTok, Instagram, and Snapchat, not really apps that you're going to be turning to for homework help. Now, the study's lead author said, "Don't blame kids for using their phones at school. Teach them how to resist them. Focus on what they'd get by putting them aside rather than what you're taking away." explain how phones could hurt their academic performance, and also remind them of this. Nothing takes the place of real face-to-face friendships. I'm Dr. Sanjay Gupta, helping you live a better life.
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The queen herself, Beyonce, with Irreplaceable. It's Tori D hanging out with you on K-Hop at 95.1. Anytime I get into a relationship, I make sure that man knows that I am truly irreplaceable, right? Not because I will be the only one to love him, right? Because he'll find that eventually. But I will always be the craziest one that he's ever dated. And I always make sure that as a parting gift, he knows that and carries that with him for the rest of his life. I'm crazy.

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I got Somber with My Body Isn't Ready for Maria and Stockton. Girl, text us. You want to make a request, 209-548-0951. 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

0: Ella Langley with Choosin' Texas on KHOP at 95.1. She has now earned her right to stand in the same category as Mariah Carey and Whitney Houston because of that song. Because she is now tied in a three-way tie with those two women for the longest running number one song sung by a woman. Whitney Houston, Mariah Carey, and now Ella Langley.
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22: We've all been there, in a boring meeting, a long lecture, struggling to stay awake. No matter how hard you try, you nod off, and that is never a good look. Aside from the obvious, making sure you're getting enough sleep, there are a couple quick pick-me-ups that experts recommend before you take your seat. If you have time, you might try to squeeze in a quick nap, just a couple minutes even. That can increase your alertness, or try to pop outside for a quick walk, get your blood and your hormones pumping, splash some cold water on your face, or grab a cup of coffee, obviously. If you're not a caffeine drinker, even just taking small sips of water throughout your meeting could be enough to keep you awake. Of course, you could also make a point to engage in the meeting. You're not likely to fall asleep while you're actually talking. I'm Dr. Sanjay Gupta, helping you live a better life.

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15: Now seems as good a time as any to remind you, you don't always have to take healthy habits to the extreme. Not only are you unlikely to stick with something that's difficult, even if you can keep it up, it's probably going to be to the detriment of something else. And chances are that something else is more important. So if you're on a quest to improve your health, I promise the basics are going to take you much further. I'm talking about diet, try and be as plant-based as possible, exercise, meaning multiple rounds of cardio and strength training, and sleep. For most people, 7 to 9 hours a night. I'd like to think of these things as sort of a three-legged stool, right? If you're not doing any one of them, it's really hard to keep balanced with the others. The key here is you don't have to strive for perfection. Doing anything is going to be better than nothing. I'm Dr. Sanjay Gupta, helping you live a better life.
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21: Now seems as good a time as any to remind you, you don't always have to take healthy habits to the extreme. Not only are you unlikely to stick with something that's difficult, even if you can keep it up, it's probably going to be to the detriment of something else. And chances are that something else is more important. So if you're on a quest to improve your health, I promise the basics are going to take you much further. I'm talking about diet. Try and be as plant-based as possible. Exercise, meaning multiple rounds of cardio and strength training, and sleep. For most people, 7 to 9 hours a night. I'd like to think of these things as sort of a three-legged stool, right? If you're not doing any one of them, it's really hard to keep balanced with the others. The key here is you don't have to strive for perfection. Doing anything is going to be better than nothing. I'm Dr. Sanjay Gupta, helping you live a better life.
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All the hits, KHOP 95.1, Post Malone teased new music in the most Post Malone way possible last week. Listening to some of his music while drinking a beer and smoking a cigarette, because that's what Post does. It's K-Hop.

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1: The process of building out this album was pretty exciting because there were all versions of starts for each of the songs. Some began with lyrics, some with melodies, and some with a very obvious feeling that, you know, for the first time in a while, I had the room being off tour to take, you know, the time to look at. So the process varied, which I sometimes get frustrated with in real time because, you know, you sometimes wish there could be a formula that always worked for you, but it's the unpredictability of making anything ever that really I think is what I love most in the end, you know, the road, looking back on the road that it took to get to a song feeling whole.

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18: Back in 2019, I made a documentary for HBO called One Nation Under Stress. And what was true then is still true now. Money and financial problems are consistently ranked as the number one cause of stress in the United States. And a brand new study out of the Mayo Clinic found that worrying about money may age the heart even faster than traditional risk factors. Unlike an acute stressor, such as a short-term work deadline or a brief illness, financial strain is often chronic and ongoing. And because money affects so many aspects of daily life, financial stress can be difficult to escape. Even so, financial stress does not mean you're doomed. Just means you need to double down on the things you know are good for heart health, diet, exercise, sleep, and of course not smoking. I'm Dr. Sanjay Gupta, helping you live a better life.